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1: I'm in that mode. 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I got the
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11: Hey, y'all. This is Ray Monet. 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
10: All right. 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
11: Oh, you're about to make me cry this morning. 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

0: as the Cavs head home for Game 6 with a chance to punch their ticket into the Eastern Conference Finals against the Knicks, while Detroit fights to force a Game 7 back at home. And with the NBA taking a breather tonight, the spotlight flips over to the WNBA as the Dallas Wings host the Minnesota Lynx tonight at 7 p.m. on Prime Video, while the Liberty battle the Fire later tonight before all eyes swing right back to the Cavaliers and Pistons Friday for what could be the knockout punch for Cleveland. All right, that does it for me. That's been your Posted on the Corner Sports Minute with the playmaker Hollywood Zay. 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
12: You see that dog right there? Dog walking. Standing on two legs. 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Tail not wagging. The dog is hungry.

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2: This is DJ Mrs.
0: Who did it? Who done it? And who needs to quit it? Who was that?
3: Here's what's trending on the timeline with DJ Mrs. Posted on the corner.
2: Okay, let's get into it real quick, T, for you. So lately, what's been trending all on my timeline, especially on my IG, is Dr. Cheyenne Bryant. Or should I just say Cheyenne Bryant? Now, a lot of people are cutting into her because they like, hey, wait, we keep listening to you. Where the degree?
1: Yeah.
2: Where the graduation picture?
1: Yeah.
2: Where's all that? Now, on some platforms, she told us to STFU.
1: Uh-oh.
2: And she gonna do her thing. Uh-oh. But she recently spoke out, and here's what she had to say.
4: I've earned the title. I have multiple degrees, and I'm not going to prove anything to anybody. My obedience is to God, not to people. And so as long as I'm in His will and I'm serving and I'm doing His word, my sheep will know my voice, even the sheep in wolf clothing.
5: The questions that are out there, why not provide the proof of your degree? Why not?
4: My thing is that my proof isn't something that I have to prove to individuals. My proof is already within my credentials, my degrees, and also more than just my titles. It's in how effective I've been.
2: Now, you know what? She probably don't own nobody but Big G.O.D.
1: All right.
2: You feel me?
1: But you lied.
2: But you know our people, baby.
1: Sound like you lied.
2: As a fellow sister to another sister who is college educated.
1: Hello.
2: I have a bachelor's in science, a degree in chemistry, minor in biology. And you can look it up. Okay? It's right there. Granted, I ain't no doctor. But if I was, though, it'd be all over my page. Plastered. Degree. Uniform, cap and gown, it all. So, I mean, hey, are we the drama? I don't know. You know, I continue to keep you updated on that as that unfolds. You to recap. You already know you can go. Post it on thecorner.com. Follow your good sis on the gram at DJ Mrs. DJ M-I-S-S-E-S.
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6: 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I wanted to ask you this really quickly because one of the questions that comes up, and not even just for you, but a lot of artists that may have been through similar situations, is when you have hit records out here, why are you moving in a way where you could even risk your life and even end up behind bars? You know what I mean? Can you take us back to just the mindset of having a hit record, but you still moving the way you was moving?
22: 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When you trust certain people so much, you kind of don't look at what's going on behind closed doors. You know what I mean? 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
22: 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With these hit records. 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
22: I know where I came from. 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
6: 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Now, we're asking everybody, if you have some remarks today, make your way to the podium, but try to keep them brief. 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
0: Uh-huh, they be working out too. Ivar can barely put his arms down.
1: 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My name is Incognito.
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2: 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I am Cam Newton. 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
11: We've been struggling to find a winner.
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11: All right, well, we're going to find out. We got Alexis on the line from D.C. What up, Alexis?
0: Yeah.
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0: Cavs head home for Game 6 with a chance to punch their ticket into the Eastern Conference Finals against the Knicks, while Detroit fights to force a Game 7 back at home. And with the NBA taking a breather tonight, the spotlight flips over to the WNBA as the Dallas Wings host the Minnesota Lynx tonight at 7 p.m. on Prime Video, while the Liberty battle the Fire later tonight before all eyes swing right back to the Cavaliers and Pistons Friday for what could be the knockout punch for Cleveland. All right, that does it for me. That's been your Posted on the Corner Sports Minute with the playmaker Hollywood Zay. 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
4: 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We got Alexis on the line from D.C. What up, Alexis?
2: Yeah.
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0: me any place on the map, cause I'm him. 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Somebody tell them people Mr. Hem is here.
1: Whoa, whoa, whoa, whoa, whoa, whoa.
0: Mr. Hem is here.
1: Whoa, whoa, whoa, whoa, whoa, whoa.
0: Mr. Hem.
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5: 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It's your boy Offset. Congratulations to Incognito, DJ Misses, for having the biggest show in the city. I'm talking about the biggest one. Posted on the corner. Hey.
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1: What's up, everybody? This is Pastor Mike Jr. And there's a word that should come to mind and make you smile. It's called incognito. Incognito means I'm able to be in a room, but not in a room. It means I'm able to move, but people may not detect me. And if somebody listening to me right now, you're frustrated because you're asking for popularity, but you don't know how to manage the seasons of being incognito. Incognito does not mean I don't have it. It means I don't have to flaunt it. It means I am who I am and I'm comfortable in my own skin. So every time you tune on to Incognito, you're not just listening to music. You're not just vibing with your favorite people. What you're saying is that I'm going to be the person in my family who can win and remain humble. Win and not be over the top. Win and just remain who I am. Don't let anybody rush you. It's a generation of people who are rising who are going to be blessed and still know how to be incognito.
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5: 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We got Jason on the line. I got 60 seconds on the clock. When you're ready, say, Kyle, I'm ready to go.
6: Go.
5: All right.
7: Okay. Yikes.
5: The clock begins. In 3, 2, 1, here we go. 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
5: I tell people all the time, never fight against the future. 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And people could feel that. You could smell it. I love what the clips are doing right now and how it's authentic to them.
4: Definitely one of my favorite albums this year. Mm-hmm. Last year, the clips.
6: Yeah.
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6: You thought he was talking about somebody in particular. I think this is a problem across the industry.
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0: Indeed, what's going on? It's me, L'Oreal, from the Morning Hustle. And shout out to all my hustlers repping the East Side. I see ya. 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
5: Definitely one of my favorite albums this year.
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Circle City was good. Kyle, say it till he in here from the Morning Hustle. Lock in. We're posted on the corner with the homie Incognito and DJ Mrs. Weeknights at 7 p.m. on Hot 100.9.

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0: LeBron James is racist. That's what the internet tried to say. Over the weekend, he made these comments.
1: Random ass Thursday. I'm not like the first guy to even talk about it in the NBA. Like, we all like, you guys have to move. Just go over to Nashville. You got Vanderbilt over there. You got the NASCAR. You got a stadium. Don't they got a hockey team too?
0: He said he would prefer Nashville over Memphis, and it caused quite a stir. He was talking about a few places because it was like, basically, what's the most difficult places for you to travel when you're in the NBA? Well, no.
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Hey, yo, Indy, it's Kyle Santillia from The Morning Hustle. 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
1: Broski. 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
4: A lot of money is what these rappers have. Of course, who do you think tops the list?
3: The richest rappers? Oh, you know who that is.
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3: Yep, absolutely.
4: Okay, Jay-Z comes in at number one, $2.5 billion. Drake, number two, $1.6 billion. The only thing I have an issue with on this list is there's a bunch of people on there. Kendrick's at number 11. Rick Ross is number 23. But you know who surprised me? Joe Budden. It's so funny because they're still considering him a rapper, but I wouldn't even... I'm not even trying to be funny. The only song I know is Pump It Up. Like, and I swear I'm not trying to be funny. His worth is on here. He's number 9, y'all.
9: He's kidding.
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4: 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Okay? 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
4: 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The video went viral. 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
5: Well, guess what, y'all? 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
12: I'm tired of y'all playing with Pretty Ricky like Pretty Ricky ain't them n***s. 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

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Hit her, making them play, stacking that pay. 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

type, but he's my section. 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Fall in love every time we link. 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

0: Indy, what's good, baby? You know what time it is. 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

Incognito, right here. Post it on the counter. Indy, tonight at 7 o'clock. You know what time it is? You got to pull up on me. Because without you listening, I wouldn't even have no job. And it's all courtesy of Hot 100.9.

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1: Broski. Got Wham, got Billy in this, you know what I'm saying?
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0: That's how I got DJ AK in the mix, baby.
1: Yeah, that's it. They call him Hemothy sometimes.
0: Yes, he does his thing, man. Appreciate you, bro. Way to bring in the weekend. Let's keep it going. It's the Morning Hustle. It's time for Kyle's message of the day.
1: Am I?
2: Yeah. Listen up.
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2: Now check it.
4: Kyle's message of the day.
0: Kyle's message of the day today is the past always predicts the future.
1: Oh, I know that's right.
0: The past always predicts the future. I think a lot of people forget that. Like, when we're going through certain things as a society, all you got to do is look back 20, 30, 40 years and you see, oh, this happened then too. And you could kind of figure out how to navigate through that situation then. If you're dealing with a person and you look at their dating history, it's going to show you some things. If you go to a job and you see how employees have been treated before you, guess how you gonna get treated. You understand what I'm saying? The past can always predict the future. So many people act like everything is brand new under the sun when it's really not. It's just your turn. It's just your turn, yo. And you got to figure out, you know what I mean, how you're going to move forward. And the best way for you to do that sometimes is to look back, all right? Kyle's message of the day today is the past can always predict the future.
1: And mine is simple. My credit card company reached out to me. They said, your balance is outstanding. And I said, why, thank you.
0: All right, stick around when we come back, man. Hey, these white women are locking down the black athletes. And we even got a handbook on how to do it.
1: This is crazy.
0: We're going to talk about it when we come back.
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7: All through this traffic. Where my car keys at?
8: It's the Morning Hustle traffic report. What's the traffic looking like in these indie streets?
9: 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Our Friday travels off to a fantastic start, free of delays and free of issues. 465, 65, and 69. Same at Stereo 37, 70, 74, along the Sam Jones Expressway.
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1: Hey, yo, it's the Morning Hustle. L'Oreal, Kyle, Santillan, Alton Walker. We're talking about what's going viral. This white woman is giving advice to her sister on how to trap a black athlete.
2: Trap a black
1: athlete. And your thoughts on it, man. 866-HUSTLE-8, 866-487-8538. Tim in Detroit, what you say?
3: To be real, man, I don't see a problem with it.
4: Unreal.
3: I feel that all women is gonna try to use us because just like L'Oreal saying, the white women do it, the black women do it just as much.
2: Uh oh.
3: At least while we get used, we gonna get treated good and respected.
1: Damn. That ain't respect though, bro. Oh. She's literally just trying to come up on your money.
4: This is what black women do to black men, is what you're trying to say?
3: 100%.
2: Oh.
3: The athletes and the rappers is going around right now. The rappers getting left. It's all the same.
4: Okay, so you think that black women are doing this to black men, so you're saying might as well go get a white girl?
3: No, what I'm saying is, why are you trying to make it seem like only the white women is doing
4: because
3: it for
4: the money?
3: Because
4: this is a white woman writing to another white woman.
1: Yeah, this is what she did. She was
4: this
1: sharing
4: is what
1: these
4: it is.
1: Text messages.
4: I'm not trying
1: messages.
4: To make it anything.
1: She was sharing these text messages with her sister on how to trap
2: stand your
1: a
2: ground.
1: Black athlete.
4: They're trying to throw black women underneath the bus.
1: Right.
4: These are two white women that are writing to each other.
1: Obviously, people feel away, man. This is crazy.
2: I don't on that message, to be honest.
4: He doesn't mind getting used by a white woman. He just don't want to get used by a black one.
1: 866-487-8538. What are your thoughts?
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12: It's the Morning Hustle Traffic Report. What's the traffic looking like in these indie streets?
13: 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In typical Friday morning fashion, all is light and fine, and most importantly at this time, accident-free. It remains so along 65 and 69, with 70, 74, 37, 465, along with the Sam Jones Expressway.
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1: 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I got 60 seconds on the clock. 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
4: All through this traffic. Where my car keys at?
5: It's the Morning Hustle Traffic Report. What's the traffic looking like in these indie streets?
6: This traffic report is brought to you by the National Highway Traffic Safety Administration. It remains a fairly easy drive this Friday morning along 465 with 65 and 69, 70, 74, 37 along with the Sam Jones Expressway. Looks like the northbound collector stretch is just beginning to build downtown. South split to Washington.
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10: Well, this was for the World Sports Awards in Madrid. 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
12: 23,000 is crazy. You could have went to Forever 21 or something, guys.
10: No, you cannot for no damn world.
12: You
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12: Gotta cut all through this traffic. Where my call keys at?
13: It's the Morning Hustle Traffic Report. What's the traffic looking like in these indie streets?
14: 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It's far from being a race this Friday morning. What little traffic there is moves along easily. Just building from the north side along eastbound 465 approaching Meridian. Same from the south along northbound 65 Raymond to 70.
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2: 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Of course, who do you think tops the list?
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2: Okay, Jay-Z comes in at number one, $2.5 billion. Drake, number two, $1.6 billion. The only thing I have an issue with on this list is there's a bunch of people on there. Kendrick's at number 11. Rick Ross is number 23. 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
2: Joe Budden. 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

0: 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All right, Sloriel, Kyle Santillan, Alton Walker. And coming up next, God Ain't Please.
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14: Gotta cut all through this traffic.
15: Where my car keys at?
16: It's the Morning Hustle traffic report. What's the traffic looking like in these indie streets?
17: 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A local crash notwithstanding from the northeast, 82nd at Center Run Drive. Our drives continue to be light in volume. Just building from the north side, eastbound 465 ditch to Meridian, northbound 65 from the south, Raymond to 70 alike.
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5: Simone Biles is saying she paid over $20,000 to attend a red carpet.
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5: Well, this was for the World Sports Awards in Madrid. And I'll be complaining about the little couple hundred dollars I got to spend on makeup, so I couldn't imagine. 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
1: Hi, Hustlers. You know, it's Mental Health Awareness Month, and we're going to do our part to make sure everybody is taken care of. So we got our guy, friend of the show, Dr. Tart, to give us a Mental Health Minute. Doc, let's get to it.
2: Yesterday, we talked about how loneliness can take away years from your life, the same effect as smoking 15 cigarettes a day. Now I want to tell you how to actually talk to people so that you're not so anxious, so that you can make friends. The key is take the focus off of yourself and what people think of you. That makes us anxious. And instead, focus on paying attention to the other person. So ask them, hey, what's the most exciting part about your week? And when they tell you, ask the critical follow-up question. Really? You want to go fishing? How long have you been fishing and what do you enjoy about it? That is music to people's ears because most people don't feel like people care. So you ask initial and then a follow-up question, you're going to make friends sooner than you know, and you won't be lonely. Like that tip, follow me on Instagram at DRTARTT. God bless.
1: There it is. We got you all month long for Mental Health Awareness. Appreciate you, Dr. Tart. Yo, I know what else might help you mood. How about some money? Darlena, good morning.
3: Good morning.
1: Okay, somebody said you wanted to win $1,000. Were they right?
3: Yes, of course.
1: That's what I'm talking about, man. Darlena's on the line right now. I love to ask people what they think about other people playing a game. So when you hear other people playing, what kind of thoughts run through your mind?
3: I be wondering how they don't get some of these answers. They be easy.
1: Okay, all right. Okay.
4: You see that?
5: We all just right. gave you an easy question, and you took it like 10 seconds yeah. to answer it.
1: Well, I'll tell you what.
4: She definitely ain't winning $1,000.
1: We're going to see if those same people say the same thing about you when we come back and play with you, okay?
3: That's cool. That's cool.
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5: Let's give a big shout out to John Wall, okay? 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
5: The baby, and the baby seems to think he's better than everybody out.
17: You can go back to when I first started, like, you know, I said, like, I'm the best motherfucking rapper, like, I've been saying it, like, and I, of course, I feel like everybody should feel like they're the best, but that's not, I'm not talking like that when I say that, like, I really mean that, like, I get it in, like, for real, for real.
5: So he called out J. Cole, Kendrick Lamar, he called out Drake, he said he's better than all of them.
18: He's right.
5: No, he said he's not being like one of those people that's like, you got to believe you're better than. He said, no. He truly believes he can out rap all four of them.
18: I know that's not what he think he mean, but that's probably what he means.
5: That's not what he means.
1: I like the baby, but I won't take it that far.
5: I do like his new song, though. I don't know if he's better than Kendrick or Drake or J. Cole. Well, maybe J. Cole.
1: Nah.
5: Okay, I knew.
1: Definitely
5: I just really
1: Cole.
5: Wanted to get under Kyle's skin.
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1: 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In 3, 2, 1, here we go. 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
1: 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Coming up next, what we got?
2: Well, it looks like another day, another incident at Chris Brown's house. He can't catch a break, huh? Plus, Nicki Minaj is saying MAGA is life, but you could thank Jay-Z and Obama. Huh? We'll talk all about it coming up in the lowdown.
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12: It's the Morning Hustle traffic report. What's the traffic looking like in these indie streets?
13: 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We have from the east side a 15-minute slowdown to get through 70 to Pendleton Pike in light of an accident blocking the left lane. Now the rest of 465 remains light and fine, including everything along 65 and 69, 70, 74, and the Sam Jones Expressway.
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1: And we got some money for your pocket. Text cash, C-A-S-H, to 71007. Trying to figure out why Alton is on my side of the table.
2: I'm coming over closer, too.
1: Please.
0: Well, there are some people that are going to come in here and hang out with us, get a little closer. Coming up next, Boots Riley and Taylor Page will be here.
1: Oh, I know. That's right.
0: That's right. The director and star of I Love Boosters. And that's what
1: and my new boss, because I decided I want to be in his next movie.
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9: It's the Morning Hustle Traffic Report. What's the traffic looking like in these indie streets?
10: 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While many of the main drags sport only minor slowdowns, that will include 65 to Collector and stretches of 465. We're focused with 465 from the east side for northbound and Pendleton Pike. It's an accident that remains in the left lane, slowing you 70 to the scene. True Green, the easiest way to get a golf course quality lawn. No wait, sign up at TrueGreen.com and get your first application for $9.95. 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
1: It's the Morning Hustle. L'Oreal, Kyle Santilli, and Alton walk in the building. We got guests today. Boots Riley and Taylor Page.
2: Yeah. And amazing people in the film. Kiki Palmer, I'm sure. And she's one of the people that doesn't mind putting out her opinions thoughts and how she feels.
3: Oh, no. She's a professor. She's an old man trapped in a beautiful 30-something-year-old body.
2: She does sometimes.
3: No, she
2: will.
3: No, yeah, I've said it.
4: No, that makes sense, though.
3: Right. She'll be like, give me a funny moment. Just give me a line. Give me anything.
5: What do you think about the catering today?
3: And Kiki will be like, catering? She ever?
4: You can't stop the First Nation.
3: Now, wait a second, because I was about to eat some food, and you know, it's always like
2: never a dull moment.
3: Because I need my protein.
2: But I love that, too, and how you chose.
1: Right, hilarious.
2: I love it. I love how you chose to cast three brown girls, which is something I feel like we don't often get to see when it comes to our movies. It always has to be something a little thrown in there, or maybe a white girl or something like that. But you had three beautiful brown women starring in this film.
5: Oh, yeah. Well, you know, that. I mean, they were the most amazing. So I just picked the top three choices, and that was it.
1: Listen, don't move. We got so much more to talk about. Boots Riley and Taylor Page are here representing the movie. I love Boosters. We love y'all. Y'all love us. Come right back. We got more to talk about. Don't move.
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13: Gotta cut all through this traffic.
14: Where my car keys at?
15: It's the Morning Hustle Traffic Report. What's the traffic looking like in these indie streets?
16: 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Northbound 65 scores a brief 5-minute slowdown. Keystone to 70. From the near north side, there's a crash. Meridian at 25th. With the rest of our travels like 465, 69, 70, and 74, light environment problem free.
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1: What's a red flag in somebody's home? 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
2: 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All right, stick around, man. What to watch this weekend? You'll find out because Low Shows is on the way, yes?
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13: Gotta cut all through this traffic.
14: Where my car keys at?
15: It's the Morning Hustle Traffic Report. What's the traffic looking like in these indie streets?
16: 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Get in the zone. Today, cloudy skies with a high of 72. Tonight, partly cloudy conditions with a low of 62. Tomorrow, thunderstorms are likely with a high of 74. It's mostly cloudy and 56 in Indy. 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
3: So he called out J. Cole, Kendrick Lamar, he called out Drake, he said he's better than all of them.
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3: really
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3: Wanted to get under
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3: Kyle's
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10: You can go back to when I first started, like, you know, I said, like, I'm the best motherfucking rapper, like, I've been saying it, like, and I, of course, I feel like everybody should feel like they're the best, but that's not, I'm not talking like that when I say that, like, I really mean that, like, I get it in, like, for real, for real.
1: So he called out J. Cole, Kendrick Lamar, he called out Drake, he said he's better than all of them.
11: He's right.
1: No, he said he's not being like one of those people that's like, you got to believe you're better than. He said, no. He truly believes he can out rap all four of them.
11: I know that's not what he think he mean, but that's probably what he means.
1: That's not what he means.
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1: 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Well, maybe J. Cole.
0: Nah.
1: Okay, I knew.
0: Definitely
1: I just really
0: cold.
1: Wanted to get under Kyle's skin.
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18: 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Standing on two legs. Ain't smiling or nothing. Tail not wagging. 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
5: What's poppin', Indy? 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
9: 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Y'all don't got more hits than us.
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Party on Hot 100.9. I'm with the Morning Hustle. Keisha, Nicole, checking in. Happy Friday. Yes, we made it to the weekend, baby. I'm here with you until 3 o'clock. You want to hear something? 317-688-1009. Tickets to Indy 500 and a lot of drops yesterday that we got to talk about. It's Hot 100.9.

0: T.I., let him know on Hot 100.9. Home in the morning, Hustle, Keisha, Nicole. How you feeling? I woke up this morning, I'm like, a drop here, a drop there. Listen, Drake dropped 3 albums last night. Of course, you're going to have to touch on that. 3. I still haven't gotten through all 27 songs of Chris Brown album. How am I supposed to listen to 3 albums, Drake? No, but seriously, also last night, the Colts 2026 season schedule has dropped. Headed to London Town October the 4th against the Commanders. So get your coins ready. I'm like, dang, it's either a concert, a game, out of the country, something. We always spend some money around here. Sheesh. Oh, speaking of money, $1,000 cash grab this morning. Baby girl. She only won $80 from Naptown. Darlena, 80, I ain't mad at that. At least she got walked away with something. All right, we're going to catch a vibe. 317-688-1009. That's my number if you want to hear something. It's Hot 100.9.
1: 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Platforms like Black Health 365 help you recognize the signs and take action. 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We're here for you.
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Yo, Naptown, it's me, L'Oreal, and grab your coffee and do what you gotta do this morning. The Morning Hustle is back today at 6 a.m. right here on Hot 100.9.

The fact that those two right there, back on the song, I just can't get over how Like That is what started the beef with Kendrick and Drake. That Metro Boomin song that had Future on there, yeah. And then when Future came out, he dropped We Don't Trust You, We Still Don't Trust You, taking shots, and now Drake and Future back friends and back making music together. They said, you want to hit Go to Atlanta? Oh, let's pop that thing. It's Friday, man, the baby. Put your face on the floor. That DLX can't stand. High freak with the word in the hand.

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0: 90.9, Home of the Morning Hustle. Keisha, Nicole, the Fever are back after that win in Los Angeles versus the Sparks. So take it on the Mystics right here at home, Gainbridge Fieldhouse. Make sure you pull up for that. I'm going to have your chance to win tickets to the Indy 500 Snake Pit, okay? Coming up inside the 12 o'clock hour. Be listening for your chance to win. It's going now May 24th. And also, my brother B Swift's going to be broadcasting live from the tracks today. Yep, the final day of practice before Indy 500 qualification. So we keep you up to date. Anything that's going on with the Indy 500, especially if you want them tickets, you at the right place. Hot 100.9.
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2: 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L'Oreal, Kyle Santilli, and Alton Walker.
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2: We're trying to help a hustler today. 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
3: That's right. And Janelle, she is getting ready to take her 13-year-old daughter to the Usher and Chris Brown R&B tour. She is so excited. She said this is going to be a great mother-daughter situation. And her husband was like, hell no. He said, I can sing too.
2: Exactly.
3: He said, my daughter ain't going to be eating no cherries off of Usher's hands. And obviously, Janelle is like, come on, that's never going to happen. Like, we're just going to enjoy the music. Is she wrong for wanting to still take the daughter, yay or nay?
2: Uh-huh. 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
3: Jay-Z, it looks like he is singing the clip's praises, meanwhile calling out the old heads that do young music.
4: I tell people all the time, never fight against the future. But if you're trying to make young music and you're not, you know, you're not young, it's going to be inauthentic and people could feel that. You could smell it. I love what the clips are doing right now and how it's authentic to them.
3: Definitely one of my favorite albums this year.
2: Mm-hmm.
3: Last year, the clips.
2: Yeah.
3: But who do you think makes young music in their old, like Jim Jones? 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
2: that's
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5: and Chris Brown is going on tour. 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
11: 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By the end of this weekend, round two of the NBA playoffs will be in the books, so let's get you caught up on all the action. The Thunder and Knicks locked up their spots in the conference finals about a week ago. OKC swept LeBron and the Lakers, and the Knicks bullied the Sixers, so they fired their GM. And they are waiting for their Eastern Conference matchup. In the West, playing for a chance to face the Thunder are the Spurs and Timberwolves. San Antonio's up 3-1 with a chance to close out at home on Saturday. Out East, the Cavs pulled off a 9-point comeback in the final 2 minutes to push Game 5 to overtime, where they won in Detroit. That's the first road win of the series. 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

100.9, home of the morning hustle. That's that Minx in Miami, Ross in French Montana, Keisha Nicole hanging out with you. Happy Friday. Trying to go into the weekend with an extra $250 in your pocket? Go ahead and text me real quick, okay? You're going to text the keyword music to 60796. Take our hot music challenge, and then we could be hitting you up with that 250. And take that phone off Do Not Disturb, because when I be calling y'all, y'all don't be answering. It's Hot 100.9. Let's take it back. Uncle Snoop.

Indeed, what's going on? It's L'Oreal, and the Morning Hustle returns with the biggest stars and stories Monday morning at, you know what time, 6 a.m. It's Hot 100.9.

0: 100.9, home of the morning hustle, LMA, Keisha Nicole. For the people that listen to the Drake album already, how are you feeling about it? Not it. Sorry. All three. And like, what order did you go in? So Drake really said, why drop one album when I could drop three overnight? And the internet is still trying to process this. Now, Drake dropped these three separate projects at midnight. Iceman, which we've been waiting on this album forever. Habiti, and then Maid of Honor. So all together, reportedly 43 songs. Basically 2.5 hours of Drake. Now, this feels very Drake. Because every single album is going to give you a different emotion, right? Iceman feels real personal, feel real heavy, like I'm coming back for revenge. I'm taking shots. He took some shots. He took a lot of shots in Iceman. Then you got Habiti. It has like a little darker international feel, but a little, you know, in your feelings too. And then Maid of Honor seems more emotional and reflective, but three albums is crazy. If I'm thinking correctly, I'm like, maybe this whole deal he had with the company that he was suing, he had three albums left that he had to push out, so he was trying to get them out so he can just sever ties with them. Maybe he owes those three albums. I don't know. Either way, go all weekend long, all summer long. It's going to be a Drake summer. It's Hot 100.9.
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Howlin' 94.9, Keisha Nicole. Ooh, it looks like it's going to be a rainy weekend. It's going to rain all through this weekend, next weekend. Just a heads up if you got some plans. It'll be on and off, but don't expect for some beautiful weather. I'm just letting you know. Let's keep the vibes going. It's Howlin' 94.9.

0: 100.9 Home of the Morning Hustle. Keisha Nicole. Okay, just a heads up on this hantavirus that you've probably been hearing about. It started off with the one man that got on a boat who had hantavirus, right? They say now there's 41 people across the U.S. being monitored, including 16 who the CDC say were not on that cruise but may have been exposed during flights. This virus should have never entered the U.S. It wasn't even here. They allowed the people to come back. They knew what they was doing. Strain of the hantavirus, Andes, is known to transmit directly between humans. It causes severe, often fatal, hantavirus pulmonary syndrome, right? And the fatality rate is up to 50%. Remember, the first guy that had it gave it to his wife. She died. And sometimes you don't know you have it until 6 weeks later. It is crazy. So keep your head on a swivel, I guess. I mean, what can we do at this point? As soon as I find out more information about that, I'll let you know. Hey, coming up, Hot Lunch Mix, your chance to win a ticket to the Indy 500 Snake Pit. You don't want to miss that next right here on Hot 100.9.
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4: 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It's getting crazy. 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

Indeed, what's going on? 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

0: 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Hot 100.9, home of the morning hustle. Keisha Nicole, it's Friday. Woo! We made it. We made it. Megan, what you got up on this Friday, girl?
1: I am on my way to the gym.
0: Yes, get those reps in, girl. Summertime, right around the corner.
1: Yes.
0: I'm going to keep the vibes up for your gym session, okay?
1: Thank you so much.
0: And I got tickets to Indy 500 in the Snake Pit. Right now, call number 9-317-688-1009. That's 317-688-1009. I'm putting you in the Snake Pit right now. Hit me up. It's Hot 100.9.
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5: The reality is we have again circled the moon with four astronauts taking pictures and returned safely for a cost of over $4 billion. The first trip to the moon in 1969 cost about $2.5 billion in today's money value, but the astronauts walked around, placed an American flag on the moon, took pictures, and returned safely. So my question
6: is... It's the morning hustle.
7: What's a red flag in somebody's home? All right, Bree in that town, what you got, y'all?
8: Definitely a non-accessible, accessible stove. 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
9: What the hell?
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1: Lorenzo.
0: Okay, well, look, you in that thing. Snake pick May 24th. Congratulations.
1: Thank you so much. Thank you so much.
0: Over at the Indianapolis Motor Speedway, it's going to be so much going on in the city. It's going to be so much fun. You got a pair of tickets, all right? Let everybody know who hooked you up.
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4: All right, y'all, time to get into the cash grab. We got Darlene on the line out of Indy.
5: Yeah.
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4: 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Who is Nicki Minaj's fan base known as?
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Hi, 9.9 home in the morning hustle. Keisha Nicole. Hey, coming up later on inside the 2 o'clock hour, we're going to have brand new Drake off of his 3 albums. We're going to have a Drake party inside the 2 o'clock hour. But first, coming up inside the break room, you know Toya Johnson, right? Regine mama? Well, her husband reached out to his baby mama, and people said he was out of line for what he did. We're going to talk about that next right here on Hot 100.9.

0: For real. And this time, ask me to dig deep, I'll gladly explain it. Yeah. Ice.
1: Brand new Drake. You know he dropped 3 albums last night. This one's off of Iceman. It's called Make Them Cry. Now, I don't know if you really was listening to what he was saying in this song, but this one's kind of emotional because he revealed that his father is battling cancer. So prayers up to Drake's father. Listen, every single album sounds different. I got more Drake on the way, but for now, we got to jump into the break room, okay? If this is your first time in the break room, this is where we all get together. We break down a situation, a scenario. We give advice. Sometimes not the best advice, but we listen and we don't judge. You know Toya Johnson, right? Reginae's mom, Lil Wayne's, the mother, blah. Anyways, you know she's married. So her husband reached out to his baby mama, which everybody thought was out of line. So he was having issues with his teeth. So he sends a video to his baby mama and was like, hey, should I pull this out? And she's like, I wouldn't. You don't know if there's an infection. And so he's like, well, it's irritated. So she posts a screenshot because she's like, man, he's asking me for advice and he hasn't paid me child support or whatever. But what the internet realized was, bro, you out of line. You have a whole wife and you're asking the mother of your child advice about pulling out teeth. Now, here's the thing. She's a dentist. So that's probably why he was going to her. But do you feel like it was out of line for him to reach out to his baby mom about this incident that he's going through while being married? She's a dentist. So why not, right? I know her. Mother of my child, she can give me probably advice quicker than me trying to get a dentist on the phone. But people are saying he was way out of line for that. You marry your wife, ask her to help you, not the baby mama. 317-688-1009. Was he in a wrong? We're in a break room on High 100.9.
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1: We're inside the break room right now, and we're talking about Toya Johnson's husband, right? His baby mama gets on social media to blast him because he ain't paying his child support. He ain't pay his child support, whatever. But she shows a screenshot where he sends her a video of his mouth open and says, "Hey, can I pull this out or should I pull this out?" I guess he was having teeth issues. And she was like, "I wouldn't. You don't know if there is an infection." So he was like, "This really, really hurts." And people are saying he's out of line because why would you go to her, although she's a dentist, instead of taking this up with your wife and calling your real dentist? Was he out of line for this?
2: Yeah, what's up, Keith? How you doing?
1: I'm good. How you feeling, baby?
2: I'm doing good, baby. But yeah, though, no, he's not wrong. She a dentist. When you say that for she a dentist, that make all the sense. I might as well go ahead and ask the expert.
1: It changes everything, you think?
2: Yeah, it changes everything because she a dentist. Okay. And I know she my baby mama, but she a dentist. So I'm going to ask the expert before I even ask my wife.
1: So you're not going to even ask your wife first?
2: Even if I don't ask my wife, like, this a dentist I'm talking to. No matter if she my ex or not, I got a dental problem. I'm going to just go straight to the dentist.
1: Okay. The first person in my phone that I know that can help me with this issue.
2: For real. You know how them teeth be hurt.
1: Yeah, I already know.
2: He ain't talking about his wife. I just think, hold on. Let me call the dentist right quick. Shit,
1: you are funny. You are funny. I love your accent, by the way, too.
2: Hey, baby. All right, baby. Take care. Have a good day.
1: You too. You think he was out of line for going to her instead of his real dentist? Mind you, it's a married man.
3: Free health care, man. All day long. You can't get mad at that man for seeking free health care.
1: Okay. People thought he was so wrong for that. Like, don't be asking her.
3: What?
1: Ask your wife.
3: She a dentist. She a dentist, though.
1: Regardless of.
3: I can see if she was a bottle girl, or I can see if she was a stripper.
1: I think y'all forgetting that she tried to put him on blast for not paying child support, too. I think it's kind of a weird situation, but what you think? 317-688-1009. It's at 100.9.

0: Brand new Drake. Come on, it's Iceman Friday. That one right there is called Shebang. Hot 100.9, Keisha, Nicole. Listen, we got more Drake on the way. Don't worry about that, okay? 2 o'clock hour going in on more of his 3 albums that he dropped last night. Let's go into the break room, though. We're talking about Toya Johnson, her baby daddy. I guess he was having some teeth and dental issues, and so he took a picture, a video of his mouth, sent it to the mother of his child, who then blasts him on social media, right? He's asking her for advice on what he should do about the teeth. Should I pull it out? She's like, I don't know. I may not because, you know, you might get an infection. But she's also in there saying, but how he hit me up asking me for advice when he owed me child support money? So this was her whole reason for exposing him on social media. Then you have everybody saying, well, he's out of line for asking his baby mama about some dental issues. Call your dentist, man. You married. Do you think he was out of line?
1: That situation can go two different ways. Mm-hmm. Now, if he asked,

0: asked his wife, hey, I'm going to reach out to such and such, blah, blah, blah, about this situation. All right, cool. But if you do it, you know, without me knowing, it's a problem.
1: That's a problem?
0: It's a problem, because I need to know that you're reaching out to her.
1: Okay. So that needs to be communicated.
0: Right. It's out of respect. And if she wasn't a dentist, it'll be a problem. If she's a dentist, why not?
1: Right.
0: Why not?
1: Right.
0: She ain't finna do it for him. Now, you ain't going to her.
1: Oh, y'all go. He can't go to her if he wanted to?
0: Oh, no.
1: If she said, come in and let me take care of this for you real quick.
0: No. I can take care of it, too. And we ain't got to go to no dentist. We can do it right there in the kitchen.
1: Not the girl.
0: A hammer and a screwdriver, I'll knock it right out for you. Or you do it on a slick, I'm going to knock it out for you. I mean, you can go two different ways.
1: Appreciate you checking in, girl.
0: Bye, Bookie.
1: How about your boy, Nine?
2: I hate going to the dentist. And you know what? If he was like, hey, is it okay if I ask him? Go ask her. I don't care. You know what? If that saves you money and you ain't got to go, you ain't got to go. Find out.
1: Okay. Not mad at that.
3: Keisha Mama.
1: How you doing, girl?
3: I'm doing good. How are you?
1: Good.
3: I'm going to be honest. For me personally, I don't think he did nothing wrong. He a dentist.
1: Okay.
3: Yeah, I would have probably done the same thing.
1: Now, she was on Instagram trolling him. She posted a picture of her in the dentist's office in her scrubs with a needle and said, say ah, unless you're my baby's dad.
3: Girl, yeah, I feel like you're doing too much.
1: Okay, let me get one more.
2: I love you, girl. Look, if I was the wife, I would be on the phone telling my boy, you need to call her to ask her what to do with that second tooth in your mouth. Do it right now. Matter of fact, let me dial the number for you. Okay, I ain't no dentist. Okay,
1: I love the healthy dialogue with my ladies though, because typically a lot of women, I saw the comments, a lot of women were like, my husband better not be calling his baby mama to ask for advice on some dental issues. I don't care if she a dentist or not. Y'all a little more mature over here. I love to see it, man. That's the break room right here on Hot 100.9.
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5: Chris Brown, looks like somebody ran down on him. Ooh. So this past Wednesday, there was an intruder allegedly that ran down on Chris Brown, or he tried to. He wasn't home, but he was sent away. 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
5: 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Because there was a girl shot the other day. 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
9: It's the Morning Hustle. L'Oreal, Kyle, Saint Tillian. 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
1: Oh my God, Jackson, can I try on your glasses?

0: right there is called Body on Hot 100.9. Keisha Nicole. What's up, Andrew?
1: Man, what's going on? Can you play that Drake for me, please?
0: Oh, this is tough. He dropped 3 albums last night. Let's go to Iceman. There's a song on there. He's talking about DJ Mustard. He's taking shots. So that's coming up in 2 songs, okay?
1: Hey, y'all the best.
0: I got you, baby. It's Hot 100.9.

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1: Yeah. Hey, bro, yeah.

0: right there is called Too Hard for the Radio off the Iceman album. I don't know if you know, but there's an artist out of the Bay Area named Mac Dre. He sampled Mac Dre on there. Rest in peace, Mac Dre, by the way. And he took some shots, at DJ Mustard. Now, you know DJ Mustard. He was the one that produced Not Like Us, right? So in that song, Drake says, Mustard heard about us, got to catch up to the slaps. He follows with a more pointed line, you ain't had one since me and YG rapped. From that, who do you love? Okay, I'm not mad. How you feel about that one?
1: Yes, Drake, you did the damn thing, okay?
0: One for one on that, one for one. What about you?
2: That sounds like typical Drake. To me, now that's just me. That sounds like typical Drake.
0: But do you like it?
2: I mean, I like it. That sounds like typical Drake.
0: Now, you told me this is your first time hearing anything off his three albums that he dropped, but every single album has a different sound, different vibe, different feel.
2: Uh-huh. Well, I'm going to be tuning in. Like I said, I'm in my car. I'm all pumping to be riding and listening.
0: All right, well, listen, I got more Drake on the way. 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
6: 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We got Jason on the line. I got 60 seconds on the clock. When you're ready, say, Kyle, I'm ready to go.
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6: 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On the periodic table, what's the chemical symbol for silver? Is it Si, is it Ag, or is it Au?
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Lindsay, what's going on? It's L'Oreal, starring L'Oreal to be exact, from The Morning Hustle. 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I'm talking about Hot 100.9.

0: 100.9, Keisha Nicole. My brother B. Swift is going to be pulling up, broadcasting live from Indianapolis Motor Speedway track today, kicking off at 3 o'clock. It's the Fast Friday broadcast, which is the final day of practice for the Indy 500 qualifying. So make sure you tap in for that. Plus, I got another one off of Drake's album that everybody's been talking about. It's called Cheetah Print. That's coming up in a few songs. It's the baby on Hot 100.9.
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2: 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Mm-hmm. That thing to your fingers. Bend it on down, put your face on the floor. 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High freak with the word in a hand.

0: Hot 100.9, Hot with the Morning Hustle, Keisha Nicole. Oh man, that's my time. We had a good time today in the break room. We had a little Drake listening session for the albums. Enjoy your weekend. It's going to be a pretty rainy weekend all weekend long. And B-Swift is up next, broadcasting live from the Indianapolis Motor Speedway track, all right? You can always keep up with me on Instagram at Keisha Nicole. Have a blessed one. It's Hot 100.9.
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100.9 Indies Hip Hop Station, broadcasting live from the Indianapolis Motor Speedway. It's Fast Friday, and people are out here. The track is getting dried off. They're ready to hit it and practice one last time. So listen, this is what we're doing today. Drake dropped the album. Of course, I got the Drake album. We're going to play it all day long. And I'm going to tell you how you can get out here and possibly win, because I got some tickets to the Indy 500 that I need to give away today. So lock in with your dog. I got some joints coming up from one of the three albums. Don't miss out on Hot 100.9.

positions. My didn't have a pot to piss in. 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Why you walking around the facts like you superstitious? Damn, damn, damn. I push you through the

0: 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Your man B Swift broadcasting live the Indianapolis Motor Speedway as we get you ready for the Indy 500, which will be happening Sunday, May 24th. Listen, grandstand tickets officially sold out. General admission still available, but we're here as today is Fast Friday. This is the final day of practice, right? This is when all the fun happens. There are fans out here enjoying themselves, and we're looking forward to seeing you. Same way we're looking forward to playing this Drake album that we're playing right now. That was Burning Bridges right there off the album. A lot of people are talking because last night Drake gave us three tough albums, and it's got the world talking right now. So how are you feeling it? Let me know on Instagram at bswift317. Is it a song that you want me to play? Because I got all three albums. I'm down to play something from every album, you know what I mean? And again, we'll talk about that. We'll talk about what's going on out here at the Indy Motor Speedway and why you should be here, plus stopping by to play my racing game. I'm looking forward to taking on challengers and kicking butt on my personal racetrack. Y'all pull up. It's Hot 100.9.
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4: 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I-65 southbound slow, 86th Street to 71st Street. North side heavy on I-465, eastbound Ditch Road to Meridian. I-65, I-7 collector southbound is slow between Washington Street and the South Split. Stop and go traffic on I-70 eastbound from West Street to the South Split. From I-465 to the South Split, 9 minutes. I-65 northbound stop and go Raymond to the South Split at Raymond. A disabled vehicle, center lanes blocked. 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
0: All right, y'all. Time to get into the cash grab. We got Darlene on the line out of Indy.
7: Yeah.
0: Darlene, are you ready to get into this?
8: I'm ready.
0: All right, here we go. The clock begins in 3, 2, 1. Let's go. Who is Nicki Minaj's fan base known as?
8: The Barbs.
0: What is the capital of California?
8: Los Angeles.
0: Which president is on a $20 bill?
8: Andrew J. Jackson.
0: What's the fastest land animal? What is the fastest land animal?
8: A cheetah.
0: What is the chemical symbol for water?
8: H2O.
0: What two colors make purple?
8: Red and blue.
0: Time. Well, not even time. You got through all the questions.
7: Yeah, you got through all the questions.
0: Yeah.
7: Okay, you did do good, but you got a couple wrong, my girl. It's Alton's fault.
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1: Grosky. You know what I'm saying? Got Wham, got Billy in this. You know what I'm saying?
2: We the best music. While they watching us win. Another anthem upon the
1: biggest you can get. You dig what I'm saying?
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1: I'm the biggest guard.

couple shots that I say on Drake's new album that is out, three albums out, and we're going to talk about them, and I'm continue to drop songs from all three albums for my entire show. Your man B-Swift broadcasting live Fast Friday at the legendary Indianapolis Motor Speedway, getting you ready for the Indy 500 happening Sunday, May 24th. The cars on the track, they're practicing, and we'll talk about this more. But first, let's get into Cardi B with Outside right here on High.

0: Hip Hop Station, your man B Swift out here at Indianapolis Motor Speedway, broadcasting live, having an amazing day for Fast Friday, and I hope you're doing good. Me, no complaints in here. We are definitely working, getting it in. All the racetrack fans are here. Understand this. Fast Friday is an amazing time to be. It rained earlier. The rain is gone. It's a little windy, but nobody cares. You hear the cars behind me. They're running the track. They're testing, getting their speeds down as they get ready to start qualifying for the Indy 500 again. May 24th is the Indy 500, the 110th running of the Indy 500. You do not want to miss out. I promise you, it's an amazing time. If you've never been to the Indy 500, I'm going to give away some tickets later this afternoon that can put you in the building to see the greatest spectacle in racing. Like, I promise you, again, if you've never been, I encourage you to come to the Indy 500. Not only is it the Indy 500, but inside of turn three, they have a live EDM party. It's called the Snake Pit. And when I tell you, this starts at 7 a.m. and goes until a little bit after 3 p.m. on race day. It's the livest party I've ever been to. People are up at 6, 7 in the morning having a ball. So we're looking forward to seeing you involved in that. And all you need is a general admission ticket to get into the Snake Pit. You buy a Snake Pit ticket, you're good to go. So again, to go to the Snake Pit, you must have a ticket to the race and a Snake Pit ticket. You can get all of this at IMS.com. You can still get tickets to the Indy 500 at IMS.com. Grandstand tickets sold out. Only thing left, general admission. So do not miss out on one moment this year for the Indy 500 happening May 24th. Coming up, we go Hot 4 for a countdown, and you know I'm playing all Drake from his three albums that just dropped this morning in my countdown, so don't miss out. It's Hot 100.9.
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2: 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North Side, slow traffic on I-465 eastbound between Keystone Avenue and I-69. From I-865 to I-69, 16 minutes. I-70 eastbound, stop-and-go traffic between West Street and the South Split. From I-465 to the South Split, 9 minutes. I-65 northbound of Raymond Street, a disabled vehicle, center lanes block. It's stop-and-go from Keystone Avenue. From I-465 to the South Split, 13 minutes, a 9-minute delay. 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

my friend. Know what I'm saying? Outside is back to what it was, you know what I'm saying? Atlanta, tell you about my run, you know what I'm saying? Ask Pluto Banker 21, you know what I'm saying? I done put up half, what's done is done, you know what I'm saying? Two cars in the back, two in the front, you know what I'm saying? They so down for me.

0: All right, Holding You Down, that is song number 4 in the countdown from Drake. You know, he dropped Iceman. I don't even know how you say the other one. It's 3 albums that dropped last night from the boy. And that right there, the gang is back together. You got Drake, you got Future, and it also features Molly Santana on that record. If you listen to it, Drake, he tells us that basically 21 Savage and Big Bang from Atlanta got them back together, got them back on good terms, and I'm glad to see it because I love a good Drake and Future record. Anyway, let's keep it going. I'm going to continue the whole Hot 4-4 countdown as we're live from the Indianapolis Motor Speedway playing Drake's songs from the album. This is another one of my favorites that was there. This one, it includes 21 Savage. It's called Bees on the Table, because that's what they said labels is offering him right now, as he is allegedly out of his Universal deal. So things are going to get interesting. Here's Bees on the Table with 21 Savage on Hot 100.9, Indy's hip hop station.
1: 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I don't my money, I'm racking my brain.

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They tryna get back on the net. 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

0: 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Ice.
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Indy 500 happening Sunday, May 24th. People are excited. If you've never been to the Indianapolis Motor Speedway, I'm telling you, you have to come in here to understand how big this place is, how packed it's going to be. Over 350,000 people are expected to be in attendance, and I'm here early. Again, it's Fast Friday, the final practice day. Cars are out there tuning, getting a little extra boost as they get ready to qualify and lock in where they will be. Plus, not just that, we got a Fast Friday happening at the Hot 100.9 table. We got our racetrack set up, and these guys are over here racing right now. I'm sure they got money on the line. Oh, my man got stuck. Oh, it's definitely going down over here. But stop by. If you're outside, you're on 16th Street, come into the Indianapolis Motor Speedway. Enjoy this. Come learn more about Fast Friday. Once again, I want to shout my main man, Jimmy McMillan, out. He was with me earlier, as well as Miss Tracy Pruitt from Eskenazi. We got a guy's guide on the way as we talk about mental health, because May is Mental Health Month. So be on the lookout for that, all right? More on the way live from the Indianapolis Motor Speedway. It's Hot 100.9.

0: 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I-65 southbound stop ago, Dr. Martin Luther King Jr., Street 2, Meridian. I-70 eastbound on Arlington Avenue, a disabled vehicle. Two left lanes are blocked. It's stop ago from Rural Street from the north split to I-465, 17 minutes. I-65 northbound, traffic is stop-and-go between Raymond Street and the south split due to an earlier disabled vehicle. South side, I-465 eastbound backed up Meridian to Emerson Avenue. When production shifts, your workforce has to keep up. 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
5: Let's get back to the news.

Clap with no hands. That right there is Cheetah Print. That comes off of the Maid of Honor album right there. The boy Drake, Sexy Red. Say what you want. They out here clowning. Everything Sexy touches is crazy to me. Anyway, your man B Swift live from the Indianapolis Motor Speedway getting you ready for the 5 o'clock shutdown mix is going down again. We're celebrating and playing new music from Drake's album. 3 albums he dropped. Habibi, Maid of Honor, Iceman. Which one's your favorite? Because I'm telling you, out of the three, I only like one. That's the Iceman. But I like songs from each of the other albums. But I ain't going to be riding around listening to them. That's just me. Anyway, we'll keep it going. 5 o'clock, Ready Rock pulling up. Get ready for it. Here's the boy Chris Brown holding you down with It Depends on High 100.9.

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0: 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You can't go nowhere, my dog. I need you to rock out with me for a little bit longer, all right? More on the way from the 5 o'clock shutdown mix live from the Indianapolis Motor Speedway. 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
10: So he called out J. Cole, Kendrick Lamar, he called out Drake, he said he's better than all of them.
0: He's right.
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0: What's up?
1: 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Y'all listening to Sheesh featuring Akon, Ghetto Living. We going up right now.
0: Yeah.
1: Coach Red, put us in the game, man. You already know what it is.
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0: 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B Swift rolling with you. 5 o'clock shutdown mix officially at an end. Ready Rock, I appreciate you as always. Now, Ready Rock, you know we got $250 in gas cash for somebody. We want to get somebody hooked up with $250. Gas is high right now. I think the lowest I've seen it is $4.27 for regular gas, right? And if you're in premiums, you're talking close to $5. Well, let us put some money in your pocket. 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So let us make it happen and put it in your pocket. All right, more on the way. Ready Rock is back tonight at 10 p.m. Lock in. It's Hot 100.9. Let's take a look at the road.
1: 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Traffic is stopped on I-65, I-7 to collect your southbound between Meridian and the South Split with road construction. Northwest side, stop and go, I-465 northbound, 86th Street to I-865. I-70 eastbound at Arlington Avenue, a disabled vehicle, two left lanes are blocked. It's stopped from I-65 from the North Split to I-465, 25 minutes. South side, I-465 eastbound, stop, go I-69 to Arlington Avenue.
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11: Ooh, that time of year is here. What's going on, your man B. Swift? And you're probably like, what time of year, Swift? I'm talking about the end of school year. What does that mean? That means the kids are going off to college, they're going to summer camp, and you're going to be trying to get in touch with them. 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

R&B tour. That's Raymond and Brown. Anyway, your man B Swift coming up. I got that Drake Shebang. I love that song just because it got the Migos ad libs on it. I think that makes the song fire than the damn verses on it. But that's just me. Anyway, that's on the way. LMA's on the way. But let's do some TI right now. It's Hot 100.9.

Circle City. It's the five-footed Kyle Santilli from the Morning Hustle Show. And from Greenwood to Fishers, the Morning Hustle got the city on lock. 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

0: 40 was such a bang. All of my ops, they diss. Please don't put me to the test. You tryna get back on the net. I'm tryna get back in the flesh. Yeah.
1: 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Your homeboy B Swift rolling with you. That Shebang from Drake right there. I'm telling you, that's probably my favorite song off the Iceman CD. Because of the Migos ad lib. Like, I think having the Migos ad lib adds to it. It's almost like Kanye West can't tell me nothing with the Jeezy ad libs in the back. Like, that right there brought the song out to me. You know what I mean? So it's the same with the Shebang record. Anyway, Drake is the talk of town as he's running the charts with Iceman, Maid of Honor, and Habibti. All three albums he released at midnight. All three got bangers on them. People are asking me, can I tell you my favorites? I like WNBA off the Habibti side. What else do I like off it? I don't really have too many. I ain't gonna lie to y'all. I kind of skimmed through that one. I ain't set and went through it. On the Maid of Honor, y'all probably gonna think I'm crazy. Cheetah Print hard. I don't care how y'all feel. When Sexy Red go into her version of Cha-Cha Slide, that's hard, cuz. I'm not even gonna lie to you. Outside Tweaking, I like that record again. I haven't spent much time listening to those two albums. Iceman is the album I've played the most. I want to take my time and give each album a fair amount. And on Iceman, I told you Shebang. I like Run to Atlanta. National Treasure is hard. Too hard for the radio. Too cold to me. But that's just a couple. Again, do I think this album is a 10 for 10? No, I give it about a 7.5. It's dope. And, you know, I think it was smart for Drake because they say these three albums get him out of his deal. So we'll definitely keep our ears and eyes open. Your man, B Swift. Of course, I got more on the way for you before Incognito takes over. And I know he bringing y'all the heat tonight. So lock in with him. It's Hot 100.9.
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3: 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Traffic is stopped on I-65, I-7 collector stop between Meridian and the South Split with road work. From the North Split to the South Split, 18 minutes. I-70 westbound stop to go Rural Street to the North Split from I-465 to the North Split, 9 minutes. East side heavy traffic on I-465 southbound Washington to I-74. South side slow, I-465 eastbound Bluff to Emerson. 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
1: Yo. Hey, whoa, yeah.

Too hard for the radio. My boy went and made a Cali slap. No, it was talking about mustard on that one. Hit him with a couple shots. Anyway, I like that one right there. That is off of Iceman, your man B. Swift, all weekend long. We're going to give you a few songs from all three albums, right? This is the biggest album in the country right now. Everybody's talking about it. Everybody's giving their dissertation.

0: you know, what's good, what's bad, why you like it, why you hate it. Me, I'm just trying to enjoy it. I'll tell y'all next week how I feel about all three albums, because I haven't listened to them enough to give my opinion. Just give me a few days, because I can't do it in one night. That's just not fair. So anyway, you enjoy your night. Incognito gonna take over, and of course I will be back tomorrow at 3 p.m enjoying this beautiful Saturday. Shout out to the Indianapolis Motor Speedway and their entire crew for letting me broadcast. We'll do it again Sunday, because I'm right here from noon to three holding you down. It's Hot 100.9 Indy's hip hop station.
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2: Jay-Z, it looks like he is singing the Clips praises, meanwhile calling out the old heads that do young music.
4: I tell people all the time, never fight against the future. But if you're trying to make young music and you're not, you know, you're not young, it's going to be inauthentic. And people could feel that. You could smell it. I love what the Clips are doing right now and how it's authentic to them.
2: Definitely one of my favorite albums this year.
3: Mm-hmm.
2: Last year, the Clips.
3: Yeah.
2: But who do you think makes young music and they're old? Like Jim Jones? Because that's who I thought of.
3: I hadn't thought about Jim, but I think that's a good one.
2: Like,
3: that's
2: who
3: a good
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3: One.
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2: 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We're talking about Jay-Z.
3: He thought he was talking about somebody in particular. 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
11: Definitely a non-accessible, accessible stove. 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

0: 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Release them. Release them. Release them. Release
1: them. Release them. Release them. Release them. Release them. But now I'm kicking out the weekend the strong way, not the wrong way.
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2: Okay.
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2: And you know they can't, though.
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0: Listen, man, today is all about showing love and respect for the passing of Spirit Airlines, man. Once here to take care of everybody who didn't have big pockets, you know what I mean, but still needed to get where they needed to go. Now, we're asking everybody, if you have some remarks today, make your way to the podium, but try to keep them brief.
1: Good morning. Who is this? Where you calling from?
2: 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This is Yay Monet. I'm calling from Indianapolis, Indiana.
0: All right. Talk to us. What are your remarks today about the life and the death of Spirit Airlines?
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0: Oh, my God.
2: 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Hold on. 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